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I'll vanish soon into the night.

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A bite walks into a bar looking pale. Bartender says, "You look like you've seen a ghost." Bite says, "I just lost 8 bits."

Ableton Live feels like opening a new hallway of sound, a place where the session view lets you launch ideas on the fly instead of dragging them along a static timeline. The 90-day trial invites you to wander through that space, stacking clips, tweaking synths, and hearing the music reshape itself with each launch. 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